into my arms, I can never thank you enough. To border up work, go on looking, try to fill the void, mine keeps filling.

touchdown. 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They constipating, looking like it's getting real hard. Put all my eggs in one basket.

my time is tick tick tick talking. 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
2: On se croirait dans un film de merde. Autour de nous, il y a tout qui pète. Et nous, on reste calmes.

It's time to pick up the pen I shall paint again and save the errands for later. At night, while everyone's asleep except me, who tries to flee to the realm of imagination, a nation without borders, where orders are replaced by rights, by fundamental size of pleasure, signs of treasuring the female fun, the fantasies undone and unwoven, outspoken and respected. Respect to all of that, to human flesh, to foreign faces and flavorful differences in so-called races. To all of that.

0: Now what's the point of picking up the pen, of writing out my sentiment, my pain, my rage for this populist game played in our name?
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2: James, how the hell do we get those diamonds down again? James,
1: my name is Bond.
2: How the hell do we get those
1: James
2: diamonds
1: Bond
2: down again?
1: My name is Bond. James Bond.
2: James,
1: my name is Bond.
2: How the hell do we get those
1: James
2: diamonds
1: Bond
2: down again?
1: My name is Bond. James Bond.
2: James,
1: my name is Bond.
2: How the hell do we get those
1: James
2: diamonds
1: Bond
2: down again?
1: My name is Bond.
2: How the hell do we get those
1: James
2: diamonds
1: Bond
2: down again?
1: My name is Bond.